Radio. Join me every week for 3 hours of great music and great stories. And now, let's head back to the 80s, where everything felt larger than life, synths, soaring vocals, and even a song about blasting off into space from personal

Adams right here on Medi One. Thanks for joining me. These next guys have certainly done their share. The Red Hot Chili Peppers released Scar Tissue in 1999, and it became one of their biggest hits, including an incredible 16 weeks at number one on the modern rock chart. 5 years later, Anthony Kiedis borrowed the title again for his autobiography, which became a bestseller in its own right. One title, two pretty remarkable chapters.

Brian Adams, right here on Medi One. Greg Hamm on sax there, and that sax intro was a rehearsal take, apparently, if you can believe it. We gotta say a big thanks to whoever hit the record button. Next up, with Rick Rubin producing, this is Mary Jane.

From the album Youthquake, that's Pete Burns and Dead or Alive with You Spin Me Round. Burns claimed the inspiration from both Luther Vandross and Little Neil on the single. Go figure. Playing the biggest rock and roll anthems and more, this is Bryan Adams on Medi 1.

Adams right here on Medi One. Fleetwood Mac made some extraordinary music under some pretty extraordinary circumstances. While they were making their album Rumors, Lindsey Buckingham and Stevie Nicks were splitting up. John and Christine McVie were divorcing. Mick Fleetwood's marriage was falling apart. Most bands would probably call it quits if that was going on. But Fleetwood Mac at that time made one of the greatest records of all time, which goes to show that sometimes turmoil makes great art. Here's Stevie Nicks' contribution to the chaos, Fleetwood Mac, Dreams.

It's just another night, just another fight for my life. It's alright because everything dies. Nobody know why. What did I go do?